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2: ABC News, I'm Dave Packer. Colt Gray, the teenager who carried out a mass shooting at Georgia's Appalachee High School in 2024 that left two students and two teachers dead, pleading guilty to 55 counts today, including murder. Gray faces life in prison. As the U.S. and Iran trade attacks, a delegation from Oman is in Tehran today, meeting with Iranian officials.
3: Oman has emerged as an important mediator during this war, in part because of their location. They're directly across the Strait of Hormuz on the southern coast, and also because of their ties and their relationship with the Iranians.
2: ABC's Patrick Reval. The new Gordie Howe Bridge between Canada and the U.S. over the Detroit River opened today, and due to President Trump's new tariffs on Canada, the U.S. not invited to the opening ceremony. President Trump tonight to speak at the rescheduled White House Correspondents' Dinner after the threat of a gunman canceled the first try. LeBron James officially announcing he's going to the Philly 76ers for the likely end of his career. This is ABC News. A major entertainment merger put on hold.
4: Both Paramount and the state attorneys general declared victory on Friday after they reached an agreement to delay the merger until June 2027 at the latest, or until a court rules in the legality of the $81 billion deal. The agreement comes after a judge this week temporarily blocked the merger from going forward. The delays, though, could be costly. If the deal is delayed past October, Paramount would need to pay a $650 million fee to Warner Brothers shareholders every quarter. Peter Haralambos, ABC News.
2: Ford is recalling 500,000 Broncos because a short circuit in the engine could spark a fire. 2021 to 2026 Broncos and Bronco Raptors are covered by the recall. Ariana Grande has launched the Brighter Days Ahead Foundation to support causes including LGBTQ rights, reproductive health, and mental health. The position singer is using her Eternal Sunshine tour to fund and promote the foundation, highlighting national and local nonprofits. Dave Packer, ABC News.
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11: The National Weather Service forecast calls for Saturday to be mostly cloudy, with scattered showers and thunderstorms early and isolated showers later. The high will be near 82, with south wind around 6 miles per hour. Sunday will be mostly sunny, near 90. With heat index values up to 101. It's currently 73 degrees in Effingham. It currently feels like 74 degrees.
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0: Well, if Luke Combs is sleepless in a hotel room right now, it's in the UK. He's out there doing some shows. Stay here for Tracy Lawrence up next with Alibis.
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0: Kenny Chesney broke a record for that one. That is his 62nd in the top 10 on the country airplay charts. That one's called Carry On.
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2: ABC News, I'm Dave Packer. President Trump attending tonight's rescheduled White House Correspondents' Dinner after it was interrupted in April by a gunman. The White House says he will deliver a, quote, unifying yet vicious speech. Earlier today, President Trump met with top advisors behind closed doors at the White House to discuss his options on Iran. The U.S. has stepped up attacks and diplomacy.
3: Look, we're talking to them right now. I think they're getting more and more serious as the days go by, for maybe the obvious reason. But we are talking to them right now.
2: In France, a major wildfire forcing tens of thousands of people to evacuate a popular tourist area. A massive fish tank shattered at a pet shop in suburban Chicago. 2,000 gallons of water rushing from the tank. More than 350 fish died as workers frantically attempted to scoop up the fish and get them back in the water. And taking his talents to Philly, LeBron James announcing he's going to the 76ers for the likely end of his career. This is ABC News. Not everyone's a fan of AI data centers.
4: A coalition of data center stakeholders is running ads meant to ease concerns about the threat to Texas natural resources that the facilities may pose.
5: They use less than 0.5% of all water used in the state, and many recycle the water they do use.
4: Research from the University of Texas suggests the message may not be getting through. Only 29% of respondents to a UT poll support the building of a hypothetical data center in their community. 56% are opposed. Jim Ryan, ABC News in Dallas-Fort Worth.
2: One day after the European Union fined Google $1 billion for breaking an antitrust regulation, President Trump announced that the U.S. would open a formal investigation into the EU's trade practices. While the WNBA All-Stars were practicing at the new Presidential Center in Chicago, they got a surprise visit from former President Barack Obama. The WNBA, the first professional sport to use the basketball court at the Obama Presidential Center. Dave Packer, ABC News.
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12: The National Weather Service forecast calls for mostly cloudy conditions Saturday, with scattered showers and thunderstorms possible and a high near 82. South wind will be around 6 miles per hour. Conditions turn partly cloudy with a low near 68. Sunday will be mostly sunny, with a high near 90. It's currently 72 degrees in Effingham. It currently feels like 72 degrees.
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0: All right, collab action there with Ella Langley and Morgan Wallen. Keep it here for a classic from Toby Keith, As Good As I Once Was. It's next.
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0: So what's your favorite country song? Is it that one by Hardy? Thanks for hanging out with me on your Friday. I hope you're partying safe and having a great time. 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
1: ABC News, I'm Dave Packer. President Trump attending a rescheduled White House Correspondents Association dinner tonight. It's 3 months after the annual dinner ended abruptly in April when gunshots rang out. After 13 straight days of attacks on Iran, President Trump meeting today with top advisors at the White House because
2: there's real concern here along the Red Sea after multiple Houthi attacks on Saudi shipping. Fear is that if the Houthis and the Iranians decide to close the Bab el-Mandeb Strait, it would be another massive hit to the global economy.
1: ABC's Matt Rivers. Wildfires exploding in Europe. More than 200,000 people forced to evacuate homes in southern France. Spain declaring a national emergency. Colt Gray, the teenager who carried out a mass shooting at Georgia's Appalachee High School in 2024, entered a guilty plea to 55 counts, including murder today. Basketball superstar LeBron James announcing his decision to play for the Philadelphia 76ers for what could be his final season in the NBA. This is ABC News. The CDC says the number of confirmed measles cases in the U.S. is at 2,318, surpassing the total reported last year. Former Dallas Cowboys quarterback Tony Romo has been arrested on suspicion of driving under the influence in Milwaukee. The 46-year-old was released and given a court date of September 21st. The EU finds TikTok's not doing enough to protect children.
3: The European Commission says TikTok is in violation of the EU's landmark Digital Services Act by exposing kids to cyberbullying, unwanted contact, and predatory behavior because it lets adults view the accounts of minors. TikTok will now have the chance to reply to the findings, but if its defense isn't strong enough, the EU could fine it up to 6% of the company's total annual revenue, estimated to be about $25 to $30 billion last year.
1: ABC's Sherry Preston, a happy ending out of Arizona. Sheriff's deputies say an experienced 83-year-old hiker who went missing in the North Rim of the Grand Canyon was found alive in good spirits. Dave Packer, ABC News.
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11: The National Weather Service forecast calls for scattered showers and thunderstorms Saturday, with mostly cloudy skies and a high near 82. Winds come from the south near 6 miles per hour. Sunday is mostly sunny near 90, with heat index values up to 101. It's currently 71 degrees in Effingham. It currently feels like 72 degrees.
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Garth Brooks has gone ahead and added some new dates to his Blame It All on My Roots tour, including a couple of nights in Denver. My Colorado peeps are going to be excited about that one. Here's Carrie Underwood now with Blown Away.

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0: Riley Green revealed on Instagram just how many eggs he likes to eat in a day. He likes to have two omelets made with four eggs each. So that's eight eggs a day. Sounds like Gaston from Beauty and the Beast. He eats them every morning to help him get large. I'm going to stay here for Travis Tritt.
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0: So Megan Maroney revealed that she just wanted to surprise Kenny Chesney and make his day a little brighter. So she sent a mariachi band to his hotel room. Depending on what time of the morning, that could make me incredibly angry. I do not want to hear that at 7 a.m. I'm just saying. He's up ahead. Beer in Mexico.
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1: ABC News, I'm Dave Packer. Sources tell us that President Trump met with top advisors at the White House to talk about his options in Iran. This after 13 straight days of U.S. attacks on Iran and a new escalation in the Red Sea, where Iranian-backed Houthis are targeting cargo ships. And tonight, President Trump at a rescheduled White House Correspondents' Dinner. This 3 months after a gunman breached security at the White House dinner. And Trump tonight saying that he's giving a kinder, gentler speech than he had planned back in April.
2: I know one thing, I could never have done the speech that I had ready just a short while. Oh, that was going to be a doozy. I was so psyched. I was going to rip people.
1: In Canada today, officials gathered to dedicate the new Gordie Howe International Bridge, which will connect Windsor, Ontario with Detroit. Canada canceled a planned joint ceremony after President Trump announced new 50% tariffs on Canadian goods entering the U.S. This is ABC News. It's a high-profile prison fight.
3: A source tells ABC News that Sean Diddy Combs has been in a fight at the Federal Correctional Institution at Fort Dix, where he's serving a 50-month sentence for transporting prostitutes. The other inmate involved in the altercation apparently made a remark to Diddy, which instigated the entire event, and Diddy was sent to solitary confinement, according to a source. It's unclear if that move will be temporary or whether he'll be kept there long-term. Combs' release is supposed to be in 2028.
1: ABC's Sherry Preston. New Jersey joins three other states in banning what's known as surveillance pricing. That's when companies set different prices based on a shopper's personal and shopping history.
4: There is some opposition to this new law. An association representing New Jersey businesses says that new limits on consumer data could ultimately result in fewer loyalty programs, coupons, and discounts for customers.
1: ABC's Elizabeth Schulze. Federal health officials say nearly 100 people in 17 states have been sickened at a salmonella outbreak tied to eggs recalled by Midwest Poultry Services. Dave Packer, ABC News.
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11: The National Weather Service forecast calls for scattered showers and thunderstorms early Saturday, then isolated showers and mostly cloudy skies, with a high near 82. Winds turn south around 6 miles per hour. Sunday is mostly sunny, high 90, with a heat index near 101. It's currently 70 degrees in Effingham. It currently feels like 71 degrees.
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He works out instead. You know, I mean, I'm just going to throw this out there. You can do both. That is possible. Here he is.

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0: Jordan Davis made an appearance in season 2 of Ransom Canyon. If you want to check it out, it is in episode 7, and basically he's putting on a concert along with Thomas Rhett. Stay here, I've got Vince Gill on the way.
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0: I'm getting ready to wrap things up here with Jason Aldean, Tracy Bird, George Burge, and Luke Bryan. They're all next.
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0: ABC News, I'm Dave Packer. A high-level meeting at the White House Friday. Sources say top advisors spoke with President Trump about his options in Iran. It comes after 13 straight days of U.S. attacks on Iran and a new escalation in the Red Sea. Iran-backed Houthis hitting cargo ships. The escalation sending oil prices higher. The price of gas now an average of $4.09 a gallon, says AAA. Colt Gray, the teen who carried out a mass shooting at Georgia's Appalachee High School in 2024, entering a guilty plea to 55 counts, including murder Friday. President Trump attending a rescheduled White House Correspondents Association dinner on Friday night.
1: But just like my presidency, the second time is always better. It's always better. And the third time will be better yet. I'm only kidding.
0: It's 3 months after the annual dinner ended abruptly in April when gunshots rang out. This is ABC News. The Democratic Party Committee recommends South Carolina be the first state to hold a presidential primary in 2028.
2: The move keeps South Carolina at the front of the line after it was the first presidential primary for Democrats in 2024, while New Hampshire, Michigan, and Nevada are still slated to host some of the earliest primaries and caucuses. The order will still need to be approved by the full DNC at a meeting in Austin, Texas next month. Peter Harlambous, ABC News.
0: The Food and Drug Administration has approved a combination pill of Tylenol and naproxen sodium, also known as Aleve. According to drug maker Kenvue, the combo of acetaminophen and naproxen sodium begins working in under 30 minutes and provides up to 12 hours of relief in a single dose. The company considers the product an opioid-free option for people managing pain. SpaceX's Starship rocket blasted off Friday on another test flight that took it halfway around the world. Its payload included 20 Starlink satellites. Starship splashed down in the Indian Ocean, 13th flight of the world's biggest and most powerful rocket. Dave Packer, ABC News.
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10: The National Weather Service forecast calls for mostly cloudy conditions Saturday, with scattered showers and thunderstorms early, then isolated showers. The high will be near 82, with south wind around 6 miles per hour. Saturday night will be partly cloudy near 68. Sunday will be mostly sunny near 90, with heat index values up to 101. It's currently 70 degrees in Effingham. It currently feels like 71 degrees.
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0: All right, so do you have enough savings to survive a financial setback? A new report says 3 in 4 Americans don't, and they feel like they're not going to reach major life milestones. According to the research from the Aspen Institute, about 34.5 million U.S. households fall below what they call the essential wealth benchmark of having 6 weeks of take-home pay just in case of, an emergency. So how much a household needs to have essential wealth varies by age, from $40,000 for those 18 to 29 to $775,000 for those 65 and older.
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1: Hey, y'all, this is Drew Baldridge. She's somebody.

0: All right, so a new study says the average parent spends about 41% of their PTO on their kids. They only get an average of 11 days of PTO a year, and 87% intentionally save them to be part of their kids' special school events and extracurricular activities. But 39% have missed out on meaningful moments with their kids because their PTO ran out.
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Lodge Farm was a place to go. Load a truck up, hit the dirt road. Jumped a barbed wire, spread the word. Light the bonfire and call the girls. King and the can and the Marlboro man. Jack and Jim were a few good men. Where you learn how to kiss and cuss and fight too. Better watch out for the boys in blue. And all this small town, he said, she said. Ain't it funny how rumors spread? Like I know something y'all don't know. Man, that talk is getting old. You better mind your business, man. Watch your mouth. For I have to knock that loud mouth out. I'm tired of talking, man. Y'all ain't listening. Them old dirt

0: Well, if you're looking to move to the big city, why not pick one that's actually got some good career growth on the rise? LinkedIn has come out with a report saying that mid-sized cities where employers are hiring and the job market is expanding are on the top of their cities on the rise list. Augusta, Georgia tops the list, followed by Richmond, Virginia, and then Reno, Nevada.
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0: Hey, it's Paul Stone. You got to think about this. Nintendo, this is a fact. They trademarked the phrase, "It's on like Donkey Kong." They did that back in 2010.
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0: Well, would you consider yourself a serious music fan? A new poll says that 70% of us say yes, and we listen to the same tracks and albums on repeat. As a result, they tend to only have six artists in their rotation at a time, and 27% say they're content with being stuck in their music loop. Nearly two-thirds say they listen to the same songs because they like what they like, and others find it comforting, nostalgic, but 36% claim they're just creatures of habit. At least we know.
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0: Paul Stone coming up. A TikToker is asking her followers to share the most unhinged marriage hacks. 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

0: Goodbye, shoot. All right, this is awesome because somebody on TikTok shared this question and people understood the assignment. She's asked, what's the most unhinged marriage hacks? And a person wrote in, I jokingly say things like, the dishes need doing and you need doing. I only have the energy for one of these things. She follows up with, he does the dishes in record time. Another simply shares, boxing gloves, front yard, it's on.
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0: Kind of an interesting move. I know there's a big following of X-Files, but for Lego to say, yeah, we expect, you know, X-Files fans to drop, you know, hundreds of dollars on these sets. Yeah, Lego's next, you know, feature set is the X-Files. It's a new 1,400-piece set featuring iconic locations like Fox Mulder's office, a forest UFO scene, plus 8 minifigures, including Mulder, Dana Scully, Walter Skinner, and the Flukeman. The collectible set looks like it's going to come out August 4th and going to be $200.
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0: on the way, more music. I'm not, though. I'm done. I'm Paul Stone. I'll be back with you later tonight.
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1: Well, I know it said you've had time to think about it. 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

0: the beautiful things I saw in Alaska. I'm Gina and I am back. Thanks so much for taking us along with you this weekend. They're always better when we spend it together. Last weekend, of course, in Alaska, spending it with really some cool animals, bald eagles, whales. We saw seals and otters too, and sea lions for that matter. Now, I did not get to see a bear, but the friends that we were with got to see a bear, and the other set of friends we were with got to see a moose. So I know I kind of got a little shafted on that one, but that's okay. I still got to see bald eagles, both as baby bald eagles, I guess you would say, and the ones with the white heads, which usually they get that after about 5 years. So that's my Alaskan recap for you. As we head into Patty Loveless next, I try to think about Elvis.
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0: Rad. It's George Burge and Luke Bryan. Okay, I have to tell you a funny story. So when we were coming back, we had to fly from Seattle back home, right? And we were in the Delta Lounge. We were talking to the bartender, and she was talking about Jimothy. I was like, who's Jimothy? That's that raccoon that's taking over the internet. So Jimothy, nothing is wrong with Jimothy except for the short spine syndrome. Other than that, he looks to be in great shape, and he's pretty healthy, and he's eating real good, but now everybody's on the hunt for Jimothy. He's accumulated millions of views. He doesn't even know he's viral. ZBB on the way as she's walking away kicks off the next set.
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0: I keep looking, and I was looking for bears. I was looking for moose. I was looking for all the animals that I didn't see, which, but oddly enough, this was weird. When I came back, I was reading this article about Robert Irwin. You know, that's the late Steve Irwin's son. And he was saying how AI is kind of ruining wildlife photography because it dilutes what's impressive and makes it hard for people to tell what's real or not. So at the end of the day, the whales that we saw, the bald eagles, the sea lions and otters too, it was a whole lot of fun. And I, if you're ever putting Alaska on your bucket list, do it now because it's so worth it. Sawyer Brown's up next with Some Girls Do.
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0: ABC News. I'm Brian Clark. 3 months after his planned speech to the White House Correspondents' Dinner was interrupted by an armed man who burst through security, President Trump returned to the rescheduled event Friday night, where he mocked the media at times. He also talked about the ongoing war with Iran, maintaining that the U.S. continues to hold the upper hand.
1: They have very few drones left, despite what you see, and every once in a while, they're going to set some things up, but they don't have much left. And by the way, they are talking to us right now. They'd love to make a deal. I don't think they're ready to. I don't think it's time yet, but I'm willing to listen. But they cannot have a nuclear weapon.
0: Last night was the 13th consecutive night of U.S. strikes on Iran as gas prices continue to increase. About 175,000 people between Spain and France are under evacuation orders because of several large wildfires. And a fourth firefighter in the U.S. has died of injuries while battling a wildfire on the Utah-Colorado border late last month. This is ABC News. An egg recall is now being tied to a salmonella outbreak.
2: There may literally be a bad egg in your house. The FDA out with another food warning Friday, this time regarding certain types of eggs. The agency says at least 98 people across 17 states have been infected with salmonella. Midwest Poultry Services issued a voluntary recall of white shell eggs and brown cage-free shell eggs with sell-by and best-by dates between July 20th and August 17th. The recalled staples sold in several states, including Texas, Louisiana, Mississippi, and New Mexico. The FDA is investigating. I'm Stephanie Officer, ABC News.
0: The U.S. said Friday it'll begin reopening the border to Mexican cattle imports on August 24th. That's over a year since it closed the border because of the spread of the New World screwworm in Mexico. The imports will begin at the Douglas, Arizona border crossing, saying necessary steps will be taken for other crossings. Brian Clark, ABC News.
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9: The National Weather Service forecasts a 50% chance of showers Saturday, with mostly cloudy skies, a high near 81, and south-southeast wind at 5 to 7 miles per hour. Sunday will be partly sunny, with a high near 91 and a heat index near 102. It's currently 63 degrees in Effingham. It currently feels like 63 degrees.

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Yeah, I got 87 in the tank, y'all. It's a hand-me-downer, but it cranks, y'all.

0: Ain't a bad life. It's Thomas Rhett and Jordan Davis this Saturday. Weekends, of course, always better when we spend them together. And, you know, PetSmart put out a list of the cat-loving cities here in America. I don't know. Do you have cats? Do you like cats? Everybody I know who has a cat has a cool cat. I don't have a cat. I have dogs. And turns out that one of the same cities made the list for both cats and dogs, and that is Lexington, Kentucky. After that, for cats, you got Mount Juliet, Tennessee, and Spokane, Washington. And for dogs, it went to Midland, Texas, Bloomington, Illinois, and then Lexington, Kentucky. So how about that? We love our furry friends, don't we? Wynonna Judd, we've got Brandon Natalie Gilbert and Martina McBride all queued up for you next.
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0: Martina McBride with Blessed. And you know who's blessed right now is Ella Langley. I mean, her Choosin' Texas song, still number one on the Billboard Hot 100, 14th week now. She is tied for Mariah Carey's We Belong Together and Whitney Houston's I Will Always Love You. I mean, that's the second longest charting song by a woman. So to know that Ella Langley is up there with amongst the greats, I mean, she should be pretty darn proud of herself, right? That's what I'm thinking too. Lady A's up next with Bartender.
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0: Morgan Wallen wrapping up his tour. Gavin Adcock opening up for him. And he got him a special gift. Did you hear about this? It's a taxidermied creation called Nightmare Fuel. It's a weird thing. It's like a critter with some eagle's claws, a buck, a turkey feet, some bullhorns on top. Anyway, Gavin did a special video for it and said, you know, listen, what do you get somebody who can get anything he wants on his own? And then you see this and you're like, yeah, Morgan would never get that for himself. So, Gavin, I guess good job. On the way, George Strait's up next with Blue Clear Sky.
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1: ABC News, I'm Brian Clark. Iran says there were no U.S. strikes overnight. The Pentagon has not announced any strikes. That's an apparent end to a 13-night streak of attacks that President Trump Friday said could still escalate.
2: We've hit Iran very hard. Their Navy is gone. Their Air Force is gone. 250 jets, no longer. 159 boats, good boats. In fact, I said, why the hell didn't we keep them? We could have used them.
1: President joking at the White House Correspondents' Dinner, where he spoke last night at the rescheduled event after the April event was interrupted by an armed man trying to run through a security checkpoint. Over 200,000 people have been evacuated from their homes in France and Spain because of wildfires. And the FDA says at least 98 people across 17 states infected with salmonella could be tied to an egg recall from Midwest Poultry Services. The white shell eggs and brown cage-free shell eggs with sell-by dates from July 20th to August 17th. This is ABC News. Paramount's agreed to delay closing its $81 billion buyout of Warner Brothers Discovery until well into next year. A judge is considering a challenge from 12 states, led by California, who seek to block the deal altogether, saying it would extinguish Hollywood competition. Paramount has said those claims are meritless. Democrats in Maine holding a party convention today to officially choose a Senate candidate after Graham Plattner dropped out of the race.
3: It's now all but certain that incumbent Senator Susan Collins will soon be challenged by Troy Jackson, a logger with decades of experience in state politics. Jackson began his career as a Republican and was first elected to state office as an independent before switching to become a Democrat in 2004. He's now one of the state's leading progressives, including calling for universal health care and the abolition of ICE. Maine is considered a must-win state for Democrats to take back the Senate. Peter Harlambous, ABC News.
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10: The National Weather Service forecast calls for a 50% chance of showers, mainly earlier, with a high near 81. Winds will be south-southeast at 3 to 7 miles per hour. Sunday will be partly sunny, with a high near 91 and heat index values up to 102. It's currently 63 degrees in Effingham. It currently feels like 63 degrees.
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0: Luke Combs with Be By You. Something else that you might want to know when you take a cruise is you're eating 15, 16 times a day. It seems like I always had heartburn on the ship. And it's not because the food was bad or anything. It's just because you were eating your way through your day and then drinking on top of that, too. So yeah, slow down there, gunpowder. Lots of games on cruise ships. Lots of good fun and shows, too. Really great Alaska trip. And again, if you've ever wanted to do that, I think you should definitely do it. Yeah. I mean, there's nothing. You can't take the money with you, they say. Rascal Flatts up next with Fast Cars and Freedom.
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1: Luke Bryan with Kick the Dust Up. Shania Twain wasn't kicking up any dust. Rather, she was walking the streets of London with her horses. She took them on the road with her. You know, Shania Twain had been opening up for her good friend Harry Styles across the pond at his London dates. And so she said she got in her, you know, she was in her pajamas and she got up. She hopped on her horses in the morning and it was a great way to go through Hyde Park. And yeah, I didn't realize how easy it was to travel with horses. 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

0: cowgirl.
1: Parla Mae with cowgirl. And I don't know about these cowgirls, but milk might be the next big shortage. So did you hear about this story earlier this week? I'm sure, because it kind of broke, that one of the devastating cyber attacks hit the Fairlife production plants. And Fairlife, you know, a multi-million dollar company, and it's owned by Coca-Cola. Anyway, so while products already on store shelves remain safe to consume, they had to kind of shut down and find a different means right now because of these cyber attacks. This is crazy, man. Why are you going to attack milk? You know, milk, it does a body good. Alan Jackson's up next with Don't Rock the Jukebox.
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1: ABC News, I'm Brian Clark. Maine Democrats will meet today to choose a new Senate candidate weeks after Graham Plattner suspended his campaign. ABC's Christian Cordero says all signs point to logger Troy Jackson to face incumbent Susan Collins in November.
2: He's a fifth-generation logger from Maine who also served as the president of the Maine Senate and is considered a progressive Democrat. He previously supported Graham Plattner as the Democratic Senate nominee, even rallied with him shortly before last month's primary.
1: President Trump joked about his relationship with the media at the rescheduled White House Correspondents' Dinner. He spoke at the dinner that was pushed back from April when a man tried to run through a security checkpoint. The president also touted the U.S. having the upper hand against Iran as he met with top advisors to discuss options, including whether to significantly escalate U.S. action. Over 200,000 people in France and Spain have been displaced by severe wildfires that continue to burn. This is ABC News. A Hollywood mega merger is on pause. Paramount's agreed to delay its merger with Warner Brothers as a group of state attorneys general try to stop the deal.
3: Both Paramount and the state attorneys general declared victory on Friday after they reached an agreement to delay the merger until June 2027 at the latest, or until a court rules in the legality of the $81 billion deal. The agreement comes after a judge this week temporarily blocked the merger from going forward. The delays, though, could be costly. If the deal is delayed past October, Paramount would need to pay a $650 million fee to Warner Brothers shareholders every quarter. Peter Haralambos, ABC News.
1: A source tells ABC News that Sean Diddy Combs was involved in a fight at the Federal Correctional Institution in New Jersey, where he is serving a 50-month sentence for transporting prostitutes. Combs was said to be responding to a comment the other inmate made and was taken to solitary confinement. I'm Brian Clark, ABC News.
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9: The National Weather Service forecast calls for showers and thunderstorms likely, with a 60% chance of rain. Rainfall totals may reach 1/10 to 1/4 inch, with higher amounts and storms. The high is near 81, with southeast winds at 5 to 7 miles per hour. Sunday will be partly sunny, with a high near 91 and a heat index near 102. It's currently 64 degrees in Effingham. It currently feels like 65 degrees.
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0: Morgan Wallen with I'm the Problem. We were talking about him getting that special present from Gavin, wrapping up the tour. Hey, our feel-good story comes out of Richmond, Virginia, where a guy, 73-year-old Dave Whitlow, he has been a volunteer cuddler in the NICU at the Children's Hospital there. Dave goes in 2 days a week and comforts premature and critically ill babies. What I love about Dave is he gets to know them before he even holds them. He learns about their condition and then chats with the nurses how to keep a close eye on their monitors, treating every cuddle very carefully. And then he says, before he leaves every little baby, he says, grow strong, grow smart, grow kind. Isn't that sweet? Good on Dave Whitlow, man. What a great story today. Tracy Bird's up next. We're all going to do the watermelon crawl.
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0: Chevy Silverado with Bailey Zimmerman. And it's funny to me what goes viral and what doesn't. You could check out the parrot. Did you see the parrot and the ferret sharing a carrot? Okay, so you got to see this video. Just put in parrot, ferret, carrot, and it should be the first thing that comes up. It's pretty funny. This guy raps all about the parrot and the ferret sharing a carrot. Chris Young's up next with Getting You Home.
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0: It is All About Tonight with Blake Shelton on All American Country 95.7 WCRC. And I'm Gina. 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
1: ABC News, I'm Brian Clark. The number of cyclosporiasis cases continues to climb across the United States. The CDC now says there are more than 12,000 across nine states. And ABC's Andrew Dimbert says the measures to try to stop the outbreak have grown. It's still linked to iceberg lettuce from Mexico.
2: The lettuce was distributed by Taylor Farms and sourced from central Mexico. Late Friday, Taylor Farms announcing it had suspended all production from that region. Previously, the shutdown was limited to iceberg lettuce implicated in the outbreak and a voluntary recall in 27 states for other iceberg lettuce products out of an abundance of caution.
1: Sources familiar with the matter tell ABC News President Trump has met with top advisors to discuss options in Iran, including whether to significantly escalate the U.S. action. Fires in Europe have burned over 37,000 acres in parts of France and Spain. They forced the evacuation of about 200,000 people. This is ABC News. Health officials on an FDA panel are exploring whether people can access peptides. They're the substances gaining traction on social media for their purported wellness benefits. ABC medical correspondent Dr. Alok Patel has more on whether they actually provide benefits.
3: This isn't something new. Our bodies make thousands of peptides all the time, such as insulin and other hormones, and even manufactured peptides have been around. GLP-1, there is another example of a peptide. The conversation really is about these wellness peptides, for example, BPC-157, which has the internet buzzing and has been for a few years. And regarding if they're safe and effective, short answer, we don't know, and we don't really know, because a lot of the evidence and data is based on anecdotes.
1: Authorities in Michigan say six adults and two children were found dead inside of a house fire, but some victims had gunshot wounds. The incident in Ottawa County, west of Grand Rapids, is under investigation. Brian Clark, ABC News.
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9: The National Weather Service forecasts showers and thunderstorms likely, with a 60% chance of rain and up to a quarter inch possible higher in storms. The high is near 81, with southeast winds at 5 to 7 miles per hour. Sunday will be partly sunny, near 91, heat index 102. It's currently 66 degrees in Effingham. It currently feels like 67 degrees.
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1: Hey, y'all, this is Drew Baldridge. 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

0: It's Ella Langley with a big tune right there. It's called Be Her. Hi there, I'm Rob. On the way, I've got a great track from Scotty McCreery for you. John Michael Montgomery and country icon Dolly Parton. So you know that instant snap judgment you make when a new song starts? Turns out science says it only takes you about 20 seconds to decide whether or not you like a song. I'm kind of weird, though. Sometimes I don't like a song, and then it'll end up growing on me later on. How about you?
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0: That is Scotty McCreary, and this is it. Hang tight. We're going to jump into more Superstar Country for your weekend in just a few. With that new one from Kenny Chesney, Toby Keith, Shania Twain's got a new album out. It's called Little Miss Twang, and 14 years ago, Shania made a grand entrance at Caesar's Palace on horseback. It was all for a commercial promoting her Vegas residency there. Talk about making an entrance, and I can't believe it was that long ago.
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0: All-American Country, 95.7 WCRC. There goes the latest from Kenny Chesney. It's Carry On. Hi there, I'm Rob Banks. Sure appreciate you letting us tag along this weekend, whatever you're up to. And if you don't have any plans this afternoon, here's something fun that you might want to check out. Bluegrass music and ice cream. Those two things getting together at the St. Valentine Hall in Oblong coming up this afternoon from 3 to 5. You can kick back, relax in your lawn chair. 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It's for all ages. It's going on this afternoon from 3 to 5, St. Valentine Hall in Oblong, 95.7 WCRC.
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Thank you so much for bringing us along this weekend. It's Rob Banks playing another hour of Great Country with Radney Foster. Got that new collab from Ella Langley and Morgan Wallen, too. Tim McGraw's on. Here's Please Remember Me.

0: That is Ella Langley and Morgan Wallen with I Can't Love You Anymore. Do you think that one's going to number one? It's been hanging out in the top five for a few weeks now. I think it might get there eventually. She's having a heck of a year. We're going to kick off more of your country face for your weekend. Josh Turner is around the corner. Mark Chestnut and Midland, who have just added new dates to their summer and fall tour, including stops with Casey Musgraves and Clint Black on their Stages tour. Lots of chances to catch them live. If you want all the details, check out their website.
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0: Josh Turner on your radio. It's called Hometown Girl. Thanks so much for listening. It's Rob Banks coming back with Thomas Rhett, Sawyer Brown, Zach Brown Band. Have you ever had a show ruined by that one friend who promises not to spoil anything, but totally did? Good news, new etiquette says you should wait at least 3 days before dropping any big spoilers, because nobody wants to be the just wait for episode 4 guy, right? I've got a friend who does that with movies. She'll beg you to watch a movie with her, and then she tells you what's going to happen. It kind of ruins the whole thing.
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It's Thomas Rhett with a former number one smash right there. After all the bars are closed, thanks for listening this weekend. Rob Banks right here. If you're looking for your foot in the door to a great part-time job and you love local sports, football, basketball, Cromwell Media of Effingham is hiring a sports

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1: ABC News, I'm Brian Clark. Troy Jackson will be the Democratic Senate candidate for Maine. He just won the party's special convention to replace Graham Plattner on the ballot. The fifth generation logger said before the votes were cast at the convention,
2: "And it belongs to every person who's working more and more for less and less, while billionaires and corporations cut the line in front of them. That is the movement that we are here to carry forward."
1: He is going to face Susan Collins in the November election. Maine is seen as a key state to determine control of the Senate. President Trump said that the U.S. is talking to Iran, but he also threatened further strikes against Iran as he spoke at the White House Correspondents' Dinner. And wildfires in France have forced the shortening of the final stage of the Tour de France tomorrow to divert personnel to fight the fires that have displaced hundreds of thousands across Spain and France. This is ABC News. The European Union says TikTok's not doing enough to protect children.
3: The European Commission says TikTok is in violation of the EU's landmark Digital Services Act by exposing kids to cyberbullying, unwanted contact, and predatory behavior because it lets adults view the accounts of minors. TikTok will now have the chance to reply to the findings, but if its defense isn't strong enough, the EU could fine it up to 6% of the company's total annual revenue, estimated to be about $25 to $30 billion last year.
1: That's ABC's Sherry Preston. Authorities in Grand Haven Township, Michigan, are investigating after fire personnel responding to a house fire found 8 people dead inside, some with gunshot wounds. There were 6 children and 2 adults. Authorities say they believe the people were from the same family. And NBA fans reacting with surprise to the news that LeBron James will join the Philadelphia 76ers for his 24th NBA season. I'm Brian Clark, ABC News.
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8: The National Weather Service says showers and thunderstorms are possible, with mostly cloudy skies and a high near 80. South winds will be 5 to 7 miles per hour. Conditions become partly cloudy, with a low near 70. Sunday will be partly sunny, near 91, with heat index values up to 102. It's currently 67 degrees in Effingham. It currently feels like 68 degrees.
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I'm talking Tucker Wetmore, 90s country on the way from Patti Loveless. 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

0: I absolutely love that guy's voice. Tucker Wetmore. It's called Brunette. Thanks for making this part of your weekend. I'm Rob Banks. We're going to jump into more country variety. Martina McBride, Kane Brown. One you know and love from Emerson Drive on the way. So two thieves in Germany thought they could score big with a taxi ride. Turns out the driver wasn't in on the crime. After helping load their stolen gear and collecting his tip, he called the police. That tip led to a raid and more stolen goods that were discovered. He is definitely a smart driver.
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0: That is Kane Brown. It's called Woman. Hang around for another set of your favorite Superstar Country in just a few. I'm talking Justin Moore. A song my mom used to listen to nonstop when I was a kid. 80s Country coming up from Mel McDaniel and Dierks Bentley. Dierks is taking over Vegas a couple nights during NFR week. He's also headed out to Vegas coming up December 4th and 5th. He's going to be playing at the Blue Life Theater at Fountain Blue. 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

0: Justin Moore, and you look like I need a drink. So let's be real honest. Who actually reads those long, boring terms of service? You know what I'm talking about. I'm really bad about not even reading directions when I put stuff together, let alone the terms of service. A new study out says most people blast right through them, ignoring stuff like give up your firstborn or data going to NSA. And the crazy part, they still hit I agree like it's a no-brainer, right?
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It's great to have you along. Rob Banks right here with Simply Great Country for your weekend. Keep it right here for Dan and Shay. Clint Black's coming up. After John Party, here's Heartache on the dance floor.

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0: That is Dan and Shay and Say So. So this coming Friday, you can check them out on Good Morning America, the Good Morning America concert series. Keith Urban was on earlier this month. They've had some really good acts on this summer. It's Rob Banks. We're going to reload. A ton of your country faves are on the way in just a few. I've got country superstar Luke Combs coming up. Rascal Flatts is on the way. And Alan Jackson gets more of the country love going next.
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0: That is country superstar Luke Combs. It's Lovin' on You. Hi there, it is Rob Banks, keeping the great country going for your weekend with George Burge and Luke Bryan. Their latest is coming up, plus a throwback from Clay Walker, a good one from Scotty McCreery, too. You know, I'm not really a big fan of these reboots they've been doing, but I can get behind this one. Paramount Pictures is bringing Nightmare on Elm Street back. They have scored the rights to the original Wes Craven screenplay. They're bringing it back, the classic franchise that started it all back in 1984. Hopefully, the new chapter will be better than most of these reboots they have put out.
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0: George Burge and Luke Bryan teaming up for Ride, Ride, Ride. So July is National Grilling Month, perfect for firing up the barbecue. On average, they say that we grill 13 days a year. And if you're wondering which states grill the most, Wyoming and Oregon on top of the list. But many people don't like to barbecue because they fear of burning the chicken or running out of the propane or maybe blowing up their house and catching their house on fire because of the propane. If you're going to be grilling this weekend, be safe and enjoy whatever you're barbecuing this weekend.
1: 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If I sound like an attorney, I apologize. But what I've learned in my field

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1: ABC News, I'm Mike Dabusky. Troy Jackson has been selected as the official Democratic nominee, challenging Susan Collins in this November's Senate race in Maine. Jackson, a progressive, takes over from Graham Plattner, who suspended his campaign amid multiple allegations of sexual misconduct. President Trump is weighing the possibility of significantly expanding military action against Iran, according to two sources familiar. ABC's Matt Rivers is in Amman, Jordan.
2: Take what President Trump said, of course, over the last couple of days, threatening more increased massive military strikes, as he called it. We know that he met with top military advisors on Friday to discuss his options when it comes to Iran. And we know that an increase in or a intensification of the American military campaign ongoing in Iran is very much on the table at this point.
1: And the wildfire threat is growing across southern Europe, with satellite data finding it's already the worst year on record for burned area in France. This is ABC News. The Trump administration is facing a new legal challenge from small business owners over the administration's latest round of tariffs. The White House says it leveled the tariffs over allegations of forced labor at manufacturing plants overseas, but Scotland Secombe of the Cato Institute says the math doesn't add up.
3: And the tariff rates themselves just don't make a lot of sense. Why Russia and Kazakhstan get the same punitive tariff rate as Norway and Switzerland, that makes it really look more like a pretext for tariffs, not actually going after forced labor.
1: The tariffs between 10 and 12% affect 60 trading partners, including the European Union. And San Francisco 49ers head coach Kyle Shanahan is having his duties limited after he was involved in a car crash last week in Northern California, where he suffered non-life-threatening injuries. I'm Mike Dabusky, ABC News.
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9: The National Weather Service forecast calls for partly cloudy skies with a low near 70. Sunday will be partly sunny with a high near 91 and heat index values up to 102. Monday will be mostly sunny and hot with a high near 96 and southwest winds up to 10 miles per hour. It's currently 71 degrees in Effingham. It currently feels like 72 degrees.
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0: There is Morgan Wallen, and don't we? If you're doing chores this weekend, just hanging out, chilling, goofing off, whatever you're doing, we sure do appreciate you. I'm Rob Banks, playing more of the country songs you love. I've got Jake Owen on the way, Tracy Byrd, Carrie Underwood's coming up. You know, shelter dogs and cats face some tough nights. They're often stressed and restless for days or even weeks after they arrive at the shelter. You know, sometimes it takes time for them to settle in. So if you're thinking about adopting a dog or a cat, make sure you give them some extra TLC to help them adjust once you get them at home to their forever home, right?
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0: That is Jake Owen. It is Anywhere with you, and the great country continues for your weekend in just a few. I've got Little Texas lined up, Billy Currington. We'll get to Ella Langley for you as well. So when you're young, old people habits seem hilarious, right? Until you get older, you get middle-aged, you start reflecting, and then you realize they're pretty incredible. Early dinners, quiet music, weekends at home, actually sleeping. How about naps? Remember you hated naps? It's fun to get old, right?
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King George, easy come, easy go. That's what they all say in Vegas. Besides what happens if Vegas stays in Vegas. How about some Kenny Rogers for this last weekend of July coming up? Jason Aldean, his number one country song, Don't Tell on Me, after Rodney Atkins.

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1: On a warm summer's evening, on a train bound for nowhere, I met up with a gambler. We were both too tired to sleep, so we took turns of staring out the window at the darkness till boredom overtook us. And he began to speak. He said, "Son, I've made a life

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0: Luke Combs and Be By You with Chris Randolph. Right before that, Keith Urban, and his brand new album, it's Yacht Rock Favorites, is out. I heard one the other day. My wife was playing it. What was it? I think it was Summer Breeze, the Seals and Crofts classic. And I came in late on it, but what I heard was outstanding. I really liked it. We started that country set out there with Shania, her brand new album, Little Miss Twain, out today.
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0: Chris Cagle and Chris Randolph coming up next. Going to play you Kenny Chesney, the Country Music Hall of Fame. Kenny Chesney, Living and Fast Forward exhibit is officially open now, and we're all excited about his brand new album release in September.
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1: ABC News, I'm Mike Dubusky. Today, Maine Democrats officially nominated Troy Jackson to replace Graham Plattner as their candidate in this fall's Senate midterm. Jackson is a former state lawmaker who supported Plattner before Plattner suspended his campaign amidst a series of sex scandals. Wildfires are raging across southern Europe, with now more than 250,000 people under evacuation orders. ABC's Marcus Moore.
2: In France, more than 50,000 acres have burned so far, doubling in size in just a day. The biggest fire burns towards Bordeaux. Smoke already seen over the city, as residents and tourists across the popular vacation region have been forced to flee.
3: There's nowhere to go. The roads are shut. The police told me to stay.
2: Tennessean Rebecca Pappen and her two children on vacation in nearby Biscarrosa. Fast-moving flames made it too dangerous for them to leave.
1: And at least one person was killed in Spain on account of the fires. This is ABC News. Peptides are the latest wellness trend, and now a federal panel is taking steps to make them more accessible.
4: You've probably heard about peptides, but if you've wondered what they are...
5: This isn't something new. Our bodies make thousands of peptides all the time, such as insulin and other hormones.
4: That's ABC medical contributor Dr. Alok Patel. A two-day hearing of an FDA panel led to six peptides approved to be legally made by compounding pharmacies. As to what they could do...
5: And regarding if they're safe and effective, short answer... We don't know, and we don't really know, because a lot of the evidence and data is based on anecdotes.
4: The panel's recommendations are not binding, but Health Secretary Robert Kennedy Jr. supports making peptides more accessible. Brian Clark, ABC News.
1: If approved, a doctor would still need to prescribe their use. The U.S. Department of Agriculture has decided to open the southern border to cattle migration, with experts hoping it could alleviate high beef prices. That border was closed due to the emergence of the New World screwworm. I'm Mike Dubusky, ABC News.
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13: The National Weather Service says patchy fog is possible before Sunday, with partly cloudy skies and a low near 70. Sunday will be partly sunny near 90, with heat index values up to 102. Monday will be mostly sunny near 94, with southwest winds up to 18 miles per hour. It's currently 74 degrees in Effingham. It currently feels like 76 degrees.
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0: Luke Bryan Rain is a good thing, and a brand new Luke Bryan album is a good thing. Coming out in September, it's Chris Randolph, Ella Langley, Riley Green.
1: I was all but 22, I think at the time. I'd been out on the road, lonely at night. And it'd been a while, so it was on my mind. Well, I saw him walk in with his cowboy hat, and I thought to myself, I could use some of that. His boots like glass on a sawdust floor had moves like nothing I'd ever seen before.

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0: Morgan Wallen and Justin Case in his shows at Michigan Stadium in Ann Arbor this weekend, last night and tonight. He has a chance to challenge Zach Bryan's single show ticketed attendance record at the venue, which sits at 112,408. But some experts think Morgan Wallen will not do that because of his stage taking up so many tickets that cannot be sold because there's a stage sitting where a chair should be. Or could be. Trisha Yearwood coming up next. Randy Travis going to play some Blake Shelton, and I'll name the dogs.
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0: Blake Shelton, and I'll name the dogs. And this is Chris Randolph here, and he says that he and Miss Gwen Stefani are so much in love. There were rumors there for a while they were having trouble, but he said the rumors started because they both were out of the spotlight. And he goes, why were they out of the spotlight? He goes, because they were holed up on the farm together, spending a lot of quality time for like a little over a month, just them together. Leanne Womack coming up next. I hope you dance.
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0: Bailey Zimmerman and Chevy Silverado. Of course, he's got some charges about destroying some hotel rooms. We'll see, or a hotel room. We'll see what happens with that. Some were dropped, so it's already fallen apart. Lori Morgan coming up next. Watch me.
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0: ABC News. I'm Mike Dubusky. Graham Plattner's replacement on the Maine Senate ballot is Troy Jackson. Democrats officially nominating that former state lawmaker at a convention today. President Trump is considering even more military action against Iran.
1: After 2 weeks of relentless U.S. strikes on Iran, President Trump weighing whether to escalate the military assault.
2: We can even make it a heavier dose, and it's knocking out everything they have. Or there's a smarter strategy that you make a deal.
1: Iran firing back, dismissing the president's remarks as bullying and saying it will not bow to force, pressure, or threats. The escalating rhetoric coming just days after the remains of four American soldiers killed in the war were returned to the U.S. Michelle Franzen, ABC News, New York.
0: High winds and dry conditions are making life difficult for fire crews in southern Europe. One person is dead in Spain due to the wildfires. This is ABC News. Investigators are trying to piece together what happened after fire crews outside Grand Rapids, Michigan, discovered 8 dead bodies, including 2 children, inside a burning home. Ottawa County Sheriff's Captain Jake Sparks.
3: We believe that everybody who's involved in the situation is in the residence. It's too early for me to say that it's a murder-suicide. I can tell you that that's one theory that we have, and we're still looking to see if we can verify that.
0: Officials are saying that some of the victims had gunshot wounds. Final causes of death were still pending ahead of autopsy results and an arson investigation. The search continues for Kevin Clay Adams, the man accused of opening fire on police deputies in Mississippi who were attempting to take him into custody. Sheriff Joel Houston.
4: It is a rural area, a lot of ground to cover, but we've maintained a good perimeter. And we'll be here until he's brought into custody.
0: The sheriff also says he believes Adams is probably still wearing handcuffs. I'm Mike Dubusky, ABC News.
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12: Patchy fog is expected with partly cloudy skies and a low near 70. Sunday will bring early fog, partly sunny skies, a high near 90, and heat index values up to 102. Monday will be mostly sunny, with a high near 94 and southwest gusts up to 18 miles per hour. It's currently 75 degrees in Effingham. It currently feels like 77 degrees.
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0: Leroy Parnell, Chris Randolph, happy weekend. AJ, Kenny Chesney coming up, and right now it's Kane Brown, who got beamed by a 150-mile-an-hour golf ball and lived to talk about it and tell about it. And as a matter of fact, he's back to 100%. He said, it could have killed me, and I could have been in heaven.
1: 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Come kiss me one more time.

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0: for a slow down. Come on, just slow down. I'd settle for a slow down.
1: Dirk Bentley and Settle for a Slowdown. Yes, please. It is Chris Randolph. And speaking of Dirks, Thomas Rhett is going to play December the 10th and 12th at the Coliseum Caesars Palace in Vegas for country music's Invasion of Sin City as it continues during the National Finals Rodeo. And the only other artists to ever perform during the National Finals Rodeo competition, Luke Bryan, Jason Aldean, Brad Paisley, and yes, right there, Dirks Bentley.
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0: That's Josh Ross and Hate How You Look. It's Chris Randolph. Hopefully you're doing some summery type things this weekend, as this summer is just flying by like they always do. Here we are, the last weekend of July. And Tracy Lawrence is next.
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1: ABC News, I'm Mike Dubusky. Maine Democrats holding a special convention today and naming Troy Jackson as their candidate to take on Senator Susan Collins in November. Their first choice, Graham Plattner, suspended his campaign in the face of a growing number of sexual misconduct accusations. Jackson, a former state lawmaker and fifth-generation logger, spoke ahead of his nomination.
2: Power is never just given to working people. We have to band together and take it.
1: Ukrainian President Volodymyr Zelensky says today that he was directing his country's intelligence services to share information about Russia's assistance of Iran amid the U.S.'s ongoing war there. Zelensky will meet with President Trump at the White House on Tuesday. And police in Berlin have called off an LGBTQ pride parade after a vehicle apparently drove into a crowd of people. Authorities say several people have been injured. This is ABC News. There is new reaction from economists after the Trump administration imposed tariffs covering a whole range of imported goods over allegations of forced labor at manufacturing plants overseas. ABC News spoke to Scott Linsacombe of the Cato Institute.
3: If you look at the lobbying expenditure data, you see a ton of companies that have run to Washington to try to get special exemptions from those tariffs, and that includes from these forced labor tariffs, or to get tariffs of their own on their competitors. But why do they want tariffs on their competitors? Because tariffs raise the prices of imported goods, and that lets American companies raise their prices too.
1: Less than a day after the Trump administration imposed those tariffs, two small businesses filed a lawsuit to challenge that trade policy. And the Academy of Pediatrics finding that the U.S. right now is experiencing its worst year for measles since 1991. I'm Mike Dubusky, ABC News.
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10: The National Weather Service forecast calls for patchy fog and partly cloudy skies, with lows near 70 to 73. Sunday will be partly sunny near 90, with a heat index up to 102. Monday will be mostly sunny near 94, with a heat index up to 110. It's currently 75 degrees in Effingham. It currently feels like 76 degrees.
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That's Lone Star. And what about now? It's Chris Randolph. What about some Garth Brooks? What about some Luke Combs? Right now, what about some Brad Paisley and Carrie Underwood?

0: Sleepless in a hotel room. That sounds like maybe what happened to Bailey Zimmerman. Chris Randolph here. That's Luke Combs. He says he got the idea to write that song when he was literally sleepless in a hotel room because he was homesick for his girlfriend, who is now his wife. And if your heart ain't busy tonight, Tanya Tucker wants to make some plans.
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0: Ella Langley, Morgan Wallen, I Can't Love You Anymore. I get so many requests. If I had a nickel for every time someone called me, I'd be a millionaire by now. Projections suggest Morgan Wallen's Still the Problem tour may be the highest grossing in America by far. At an estimated $500 million, the tour is going to run through this next week.
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0: songs you know by the artists you know. 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
0: So go ahead and sing along.

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Yeah, microwave's a lot quicker. It's Chris Randolph. And Alabama, Jordan Davis coming up after Brett Eldridge. 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

0: Jordan Davis turned his truck around, and it's Chris Randolph. And what is it? Home Depot already has their Halloween decorations out. They've already done it once, and now they're getting ready to do it again. And critics are saying, they asked the CEO, they said, why are you doing this? This is the craziest thing ever. Why are you putting Halloween decorations out right now? And he had the most funniest line I've ever heard. He said, so we can hurry up and get those sold and then get the Christmas decorations in by September. I love that. But he said, no, actually, he goes, you know, don't knock it till you try it. He goes, we sell it and it sells out.
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0: Die a Happy Man, Thomas Rhett, and this is Chris Randolph here. Thomas Rhett playing December the 10th and 12th, Coliseum, Caesar's Palace, Vegas, Country Music's Invasion of Sin City. 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

0: He's an avid golfer. I wonder if he's going to stay in the world of golfing because he took a 150-mile-an-hour golf ball hit directly to his head, right around his ear, and lived to tell about it. That could have killed him right there on the spot, 150-mile-an-hour golf ball. That's something. And I wonder if he's still going to play golf. Probably, because he's a manly man. I got hit one time, wasn't even in the face or head, even though I witnessed it happen, but I played a lot of baseball, and I got hit and injured really bad. I got hit so hard it knocked the wind out of me. I never picked up a baseball after that. I got scared. I became no good at it, was the problem. Wasn't that I didn't still want to do it. It's just I was too scared. Get up there and you go to, you know, you're a bat, and then they go to throw a ball at you. You take off running. Yeah, it just doesn't work in that game.
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